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0: Minnesota DL, by name and date of birth.
1: Go ahead.
0: Last name, Paul Edward Lincoln Tom Olson Lincoln Adam. First name, Nash Nora Adam Sam Henry. Middle name, John, J-O-H-N, Lee, L-E-E, date of birth of 2004-6-1.
1: Copy. Would you like a return?
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0: 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Out of Curry, Minnesota, no 29s.
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0: 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I got one more 45 NAM neighborhood for you.
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0: Last name spelling William Adam John Edward Robert. First name Cooper. Middle name John, J-O-H-N. 2004, 213. Just looking to see if it's valid. And I'll read back.
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0: Mankato, K434, have your return.
1: Yes.
0: Will be a John Michael Mraz out of Buffalo Lake, clear and valid, expiring in 10 of 2026. No 29s.
1: Thank you.
0: Can you re-advise?
1: Temporal clear.
0: Copy.

0: McLeod to Hutchinson Fire Department for a possible fire or a lot of smoke in the area of Vail Avenue and 160th Street. Again, McLeod to Hutch Fire for a possible fire or a lot of smoke in the area of Vail Avenue and 160th Street. Caller stated it might be near the church. Call will be on ML3, page clear, 2133.
1: Plus, Lieutenant Ford McLeod. I got it, page.
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0: Well, it's just 4 o'clock.
1: Right.
0: Did the caller receive any further information on this call?
2: She said a possible fire and that there was a lot of smoke, but she didn't know of an exact area, just rough guesstimate.
0: Copy.
2: We also haven't received any other calls about it.
0: Sounds good. Thank you.

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0: I'm going to head up to the church to investigate. Why don't you stage on Vale and 160th? Or, sorry, York and Vale. Stage there. All advice.
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1: Engine 2 copies, head south on Vale.

0: I mean, they do. 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
1: And the two copies. We have nothing up to 160th. We're checking all this farm place here. Well, as of now, I don't see nothing. Engine 2 to command, we're going to head east on 160th.
0: Copy, thank you. That's Lieutenant Forum, Claude.
2: Right.
0: Did College Channel Line give any further information? We're not finding anything.
2: Negative. She does live on York Road if you wanted to stop out there.

0: 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Do you know what part of York?
1: Stuff where I have the address, if, when you're ready.
2: Engine to the command.
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0: Copy, thank you. Command, Engine 2, go ahead.
2: There is a small control burn in a fire pit. There is smoke coming from. It'd be the next house on 160th past the intersection on the left-hand side.
0: Copy. Once you investigate that, I'm going to go to the RP's address and meet with them.
2: Engine 2 copies.

0: Engine 2 to Command in McLeod. We are out at 21586 160th, investigating. We have a little fire out back where there's smoke coming from.
1: McLeod copies, and that was 160th, 160.
0: Correct. Yep, 160th.
1: Whatever.

0: Engine Two to command.
1: Go ahead.
0: We on the fire. There's no exposure, all controlled. They were staring up at the state alert, and they got a little black.
1: Copy. Are you going to need any of the resources, or are we just going to be as is?
0: No, we'll leave it as is. No other resources are needed.
1: Copy. I'm just walking up to the RP's address, or up to their home. I'll talk to them, and you guys can clear whenever you're ready.

0: Oscar Turner 4 on my phone.
1: Go ahead.
0: I spoke to the RP. The fire that she described was coming from the address where engine 2 checked in at.
1: Stubborn. Engine 2 to command.
0: Go ahead.
1: You can show engine 2 clearing the fire scene heading back to town.
0: Copy. I'll be heading back shortly. Reach the station.
1: Copy. The deputy on scene is talking to the homeowners.
0: Copy.
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1: Go ahead.
0: Can I get the updated address where Engine 2 fell in the bonfire at?
2: 2158616.
0: Copy, thank you. Can you show all three is clear? Clear ML3.
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and Kato 2220 cars for a driving complaint. Northbound Highway 22 by Hoffman Road. Got a blue Ford F-150 Minnesota plate, Frank Adam Edward 545, crossing center and fog, going between 30 and 70 miles an hour. Information only at 2225.

0: Marshall 2310 cars for the deer in the lanes. Westbound I-90, we have a milepost 60.
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0: Myself and 628 will be 10-7. Have a good night.
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McLeod 310, Glencoe Fire Department, for a fire alarm at Miller Manufacturing, 1400 13th Street West, showing water flow zone 204. Again, McLeod 2310, Glencoe Fire, for a fire alarm at Miller Manufacturing, 1400 13th Street West, showing water flow zone 204. Call the NML3, page clear, 224.

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2: 3 call, have a good night. Chief 2.
0: We were unable to find any water flow in the building. Went around with the maintenance guy and nothing showing. He's going to let the alarm company know to disregard for the rest of the night until we can look at it.
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0: Sorry, I don't have much service on here for that. Destination changed to Mother Baby Mercy.
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1: Okay. Thank you. 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
0: Tell me, Chief. Good morning.
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1: SV 487.
4: 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Good morning.
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0: 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Good morning.
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2: SB
1: 6.
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1: Good morning, 557.
0: 602 Marshall.
1: SB 602.
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1: Morning, 569.

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0: iPhone crash detection. 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And on Highway 60, just east of the lesion.

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0: We don't. 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
1: 10-4, I'll be in route.
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0: 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I'm not out with that person. No, that's the RO. Might be why they took off, is they got a warrant for the burglary.
1: Yeah, for copy. 633.

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1: Ever. And K&K is en route. 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
0: Perfect. 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
1: Oh.
0: 655.
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0: Good morning, I'm logging on until 2000. Have a good day.
1: 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Happy 4th.

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0: Can you greet me in AOA for a flight in Revere at the Revere home? I'm like 5 minutes out.
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0: 431, Marshall.
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0: I will be 10-6 at 707 Oscar Avenue North in Canby on follow-up.
1: 10-4, do you want checks?
0: Let's start with just one in a few minutes.
1: 10-4.

0: 431 Marshall. I'm calling for no contact. You'll probably get some more alerts from me. I just ran the boyfriend's OL ad, and I believe he's got a warrant for the same thing she does.
1: 10-4.
2: And you want me to do an impound on that vehicle for now?
0: Yeah, 10-4. It'll be held by K&K until we get the driver insurance information.
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0: 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Transfer into you.
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1: It's 2-1-34.
0: Heading for detail. 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
1: SP517.
0: Can I get a 29 checked on a firearm? It's going to be a Glock 42.
1: SP517,
0: right? CO number is going to be Adam Charles Zebra George 670.
1: That's right.

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1: 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Have a good day.

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0: I'll be 10-6 Herbal County Jail, and can I get a criminal history check on my male party, please?
1: 10-4-801.

McClellan, 1200 Silver Lake Fire for individual trapped inside an elevator at Holy Family, 712 Main Street West. McClellan, 1200 Silver Lake Fire for male individual trapped inside the elevator, Holy Family, 712 Main Street West. We'll be using ML3, McClellan County Clear, 840. Hey, 40.

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0: 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Click. There's a heavily damaged car here off the shoulder just east of County Road 7 and on U.S. Highway 14. Are you aware of that?
1: Negative, I'm not. I'll try to look at events, but no, I'm not aware of that.
0: I got my boat on. I could swing around. Do you want me to get the 28 for you?
1: Yeah, 10-4, if you could. And just, is there any way you could check to make sure it's not occupied? And you said it's just sitting on the shoulder like they might have struck a deer.
0: If it was a deer, it was a big deer. But I'll go back. I'll check on it here quick. I'll let you know.
1: I copy. Thank you. I'll be coming down that way from Sookskers.
2: Checking. I don't have any crashes there overnight.
1: I copy, Marshall. Thank you. And I'll double check with Lyon County to make sure they didn't have anybody call anything in.
2: Never.

0: K415 Marshall. K415. I'm going to be out with a damaged vehicle at my location here on 14 East of County Road 7, Minnesota 28, when you're ready.
1: Go ahead.
0: Lincoln Robert Paul, 395. I'm going to be out, see if there's an occupant front end damage.
1: Copy, Lincoln Robert Paul, 395.

0: Okay, 415, are you 10-2?
1: Tip.
2: Unoccupied. Vehicle is unlocked. It's well off the fog line. Front damage. Looks like there's what appears to be deer hair here.
0: I copy. And I see the RO is from Tyler. Was it a silver 2008 vehicle, sir?
1: Denver.
0: Hi, copy. Thanks for your help, K415.

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0: Could you stack a second traffic stop, please?
1: Definitely.

Marshall 23 40 cards for a, I guess we'll call it assault. No, it's going to be in the city of Morton, Highway 19 and Centennial Drive. A boat trailer that lost its wheel, possibly from the parade that was in town. Yeah. 10:32. 10:32.

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0: K455. That's on a 2004 Kawasaki, which was 12 of 25 expiration to an even Ian Alexander Root out of Madison Lake, and it's clear.
1: 10-4, thanks.
0: 11:15.

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1: Mapleton 1.
0: Any idea what kind of garbage it is? Is it like from a disposal truck, like an actual garbage truck, or trying to get a feel for what we might need?
1: I'll double check with him. My partner said it was black garbage bags that were full. I'm not sure of what. I will double check with him.
0: Simple.

0: Yeah, Mapleton 1. Sounds like it was a... Sorry, on the other radio there too. Sounds like it's household trash. It was a bunch of large black bags that busted open. They do have fire going out there to hose it at least off out of the lane of traffic, but currently it's a pretty big mess.
1: Well, hopefully they find who responsible.
0: Yes, sir.

0: Yeah, we Appleton one, thank you.
1: Appleton one.
0: Yeah, I was fortunate enough to find three available employees. They're going to be heading in, so it's going to be a bit, but I got three guys coming in to assess the situation.
1: My coffee, thank you.
0: Yeah.

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0: Thank you. 2220 cars for an iPhone crash detection. Be on Highway 169, south of St. Peter, near Highway 99.
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0: I'm just helping St. Pierre got Nicholas traffic, too. That there might be one there, but I'll take a look.
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0: I see no crash out here.
1: 10-4. Yeah, I've been looking on camera, too. I haven't seen anything that would...

0: 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Eli copy.
1: 10-4-12-6.
0: Traffic flowing normally, so I'm just gonna phone fell off guard. 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
1: For copy. 12-6.

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0: I'll be out at the address in my notes making contact with the garbage owner.
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1: Evening, Cato.
0: Speed 517.
1: I made contact with the individuals. There's been a contact on 169 and clean it all up, but I do have a 20, and if you can attach it real quick.
0: Therefore, go ahead.
1: King Robert King 955, and I have a second one too.
0: Therefore, go ahead.
1: Frank Sam Zebra 985.
0: Therefore, 1215. Did we want to try and cancel in that, or do you want to still have them come out?
1: They said they're willing to clean it all up, so Minda can probably cancel. It's not a lot of garbage, in my opinion.
0: Confer. Thank you, Patrol. Mapleton Maintenance.
2: You know, I copy direct.
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1: Zephyr, 1223.

0: 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I'm sorry, 418. 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
1: Go ahead.
0: You must have run something that came up with a officer safety head.
1: Negative.
0: Stand for it. 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

and Class 2 1200 cars, Stewart first responders, for medical, Stewart City Office, 551 Fire Street. Crew male went down, 89 years old. He is conscious. Again, for medical, Stewart City Office, 551 Fire Street. Male went down, 89 years old, conscious. Please, 10-1-3 for the call. Page clear, 1331.

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1: Hey, Kato, 2210 First Cars in the area for driving complaint northbound Highway 169 from Outpost 5. White Chevy pickup traveling at a high rate of speed crossing center fog lane. And I'm sorry, that's actually southbound 169 from the 5. Information only, 1331.
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1: 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We should be there in about 2 minutes.
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0: 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Chief, please start ALS for us. We're going to be heading to Hutchinson ER, and if you could have ALS meet us en route.
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3: Hutch Cruz, we need 148 for Stewart Ambulance at 551 Prior Street. Might be a CBA, and they're on ML3.
2: A line has been contacted. 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
5: Copy that. Do you have a patient update?
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2: We have an 89-year-old male. He did become very lethargic. He fainted. He seems to be a little alert, but family says he is confused. He had a heart attack 2 years ago and a stroke. His blood pressure is 138 over 77. O2 is 92, and we have him on 4 liters. Heart rate is 67, and his blood sugar was 178.4.
5: Copy.
6: Stewart Rescue 1 McLeod, you need to show us back in the hall.
1: 1400.
5: Buffalo Lake, are you taking County Road 7 all the way north to York Road, or are you taking the detour way over to 15?
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0: I've seen your lights here in front of us. I'm going to pull over the side of the road. Looks like there's a cross road up here, or driveway that we can turn around in, or you can turn around in.
1: Okay.

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0: Medic is on board with Buffalo Lake Ambulance transporting to Hutchinson.
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0: Central 2321st, first stall, Highway 59, near Milepost 5. That's a car on the shoulder. There's a fair amount of kids in the vehicle, and it's stalled very hot outside. Just wanted a welfare check on them. It's not blocking. It's northbound 59, Milepost 5.
1: Suspect Central, coming from Major.
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1: 1444.

0: Make it a 2220 cars for some debris that's blocking. Southbound Highway 169 at mile post 59. You have bumper that's partially in the right lane. Again, southbound 169, mile post 59.
1: Yeah, C4 for Waymaker. I'll grab it just north of Waupaca.
0: 10-4-14-46.

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0: 10A for an MRT detail in the metro. Good afternoon.
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0: 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Go ahead, Micah. You can cancel. The bumper is clear.
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0: I'll be 10-8 for detail in the metro. Good morning, or good afternoon.
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1: Go ahead.
0: Report is in debris that's blocking westbound on Highway 7, just a few miles west of Hutch.
1: Copy, now.
0: 1522.

0: Four, seven, five, Mankato. That's 3475. It's on the shoulder. Then I can come pick it up later.
1: Yeah, 1528.
2: 2771, Trans 21, routine, Hutch.
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Michael, 2200 cars, Hutchinson Fire Officer for a carbon monoxide alarm going off 1360 McDonald Drive Southwest. Again, 1360 McDonald Drive Southwest for a carbon monoxide alarm going off. Everybody is out of the house. The gas light was going off. Operations on ML3, 10 Page 1531. Responding units, please acknowledge.

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0: I don't have MPS coverage. Can I get you to run a 45 name and date birth for me, please?
1: 10-4, go ahead with the last name.
0: Last name spelling, Mary Union, Lincoln, David, Edward, Robert. First name, Megan, Mary, Edward, Adam, George, Adam, Nora. Middle name, Alexis, Adam, Lincoln, Edward, X-ray, Ida, Sam. Date of birth, 2005, 10-26. Just let me know, valid.

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